said I've been undone by the recursive slaves in the home of the brave.

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For those who can hear me, I say, do not despair. The misery that is now upon us is but the passing of greed, the bitterness of men who fear the way of human progress. The hate of men will pass, and dictators die, and the power they took from the people will return to the people. And so long as men die, liberty will never perish. 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

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New York City is the place where they said, hey babe, take a walk on the wild

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0: 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Get it. And don't forget to boogie.
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3: Hey, you out there! Did you know that in 1850 there's a cat named Levi set out to prove that his blue jeans could outwear anything else on two or four legs? Well, he did, baby, and he proved it. But today you want more out of jeans than just wear. So they're putting more into jeans than just wear. Well, baby, you can get stripes, you can get checks, plaids, hot sacks, twills. Well, you get every color in the rainbow, from gold brick to Charlie Brown. You get flares, you get bell bottoms, you get flat bottoms, and most of them are stay pressed, so your great looking jeans are gonna stay looking great. But for all their changes, they kept one thing the same. Good old ruggedness, baby, built into every pair of Levi's jeans. Why, to figure anything as good as a pair of Levi's ought to be good enough to last.
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